the new Jimmy Choo's, but it ain't cause I'm broke. I just wanna put you in a house with a view and a ring or a few and a coupe. Windows down, sky looking all blue. I was blue for a while, then I saw your eyes. I was down all week, now I'm looking at you.

throwing down with NAM-based producer Nabi. She'll be dishing out her signature blends of hyperpop, trance and big rave energy, so do not miss it. And make sure you are locked in for the Friday Mix with me, Kaylin Crabb and Nabi, today from 2 here on Triple J.

0: stuff. 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Like I absolutely love that world, but it wasn't intentional is my point.
1: Dude, that's us talking to Gracie Abrams. How

Swim doing a little remix of Nelly Furtado and some ravey vibes from Two Faced. And right now, it's Pink Panthers. This one's called Tonight. So, Jay House Party.

Yes, that is Pegasi with 227 kilograms, a rework of a Lil Tecca track called 500 pounds. I didn't see Pegasi when he was touring the country over the New Year's period, but everybody had high praise. Everybody was raving about his sets at various festivals around the country. So yeah, Pegasi in there. We heard Ariana Grande, Into You remixed by Maluji. And I want to say I was recently on a flight and I watched both Wicked movies. I kind of left it as a last resort because I'm not usually into musicals, but I was surprised. I really enjoyed that movie, and Ariana Grande absolutely bodied her role in that. Yeah, Ketama also in there, and we heard Young Marco at the top of the section. All right, you are hanging out with your bestie, Shantan. Get you fired up on a Friday.

so flawless, true. And I'm stuck to you like the gum on my shoe, and you left a mark like a punch in the tooth, and you stole my heart, what the fuck do I do? No, I can't cop you the new Jimmy Choo's, but it ain't cause I'm broke, I just wanna put you in a house with a view and a ring or a few and a coupe. Windows down, sky looking all blue, I was blue for a while, then I saw your eyes, I was down all week.

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1: Doing that, it's Nookie. And when I'm not lapping around my home streets of Nowra, I'm hosting Blackout on Triple J every weekend. Kick back with me as I play artists from Jem Casadaley all the way to Uncle Troy Casadaley, covering all generations of black music. Music by the mob, for the mob. And I want to see you there. Blackout. 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

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She has an incredible voice. This is one of my favorite songs of hers. It's called Welcome to My Island. Headlines coming up in 10 minutes. Triple J.